colorblind drug dog flopped on the floor, head on his paws. 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No matter how far you go, it's the same law. Cheap suitcase spread open, I had to help cause the zipper broken since Leon. I've been a nigga too long. 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I know they hoping, I watch the desperation grow as it drags on. I know I'm clean, but wonder what if I'm wrong. One won't look at me embarrassed, the other too far gone. I can see the muscles working in her jaw. Four white

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Fist balls, stomach knotted. She makes calls, x-rays, the empty suitcase goes back through my pockets. 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I pet the dog as I leave.

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Stilettos kicking vintage crystal off the bar. 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

0: It's your birthday party. You're a little birthday boy. You think I can hit?
1: Please, baby. We got money. 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